0: Morning.
1: Good morning, Mia.
0: Thank you. What's going on? Good morning.
1: Looking good, Mia.
0: Thank you. Good morning.
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baby, I know why you're not returning my calls. I really fucked up this time. I really fucked up this time, didn't I? It's unrepairable at this point. All I can say is that I'm sorry.

0: the game, Miss Chaka Khan. Ladies and gentlemen, how about it for them?
1: Hey, hey. All right.
0: Yes, thank you, ladies and gentlemen. We want to thank you. We do hope that you've been able to enjoy as much as we have bringing it to you. So thanks again for having us with you. And gosh, let's have some more fun. Let the good time roll. Until then.
2: Aqui você dança para valer. Aqui toca música que outras rádios não tocam. 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Desporto.